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1: Good morning. Welcome to your day.

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0: Well, there's gonna be a Freakers Ball tonight at the Freakers Hall. And you know, you're invited, one and all.
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1: 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Yeah. 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Yeah.

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3: 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Sometimes I play the fool. 1 and 2.